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1: It can begin with an email, a phone call, a flyer in the mail, or perhaps a misleading website. Loan modification scams. They come in all shapes and sizes and under different names. 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

Hi, I'm Larry Henson from Apex and moved over here about 2 years ago. Great find to find out you have this kind of station in Sanford. It's Life 103.1. Love it.

home will break down by Monday, allowing a cold front to move in with showers and storms. Mid to upper 90s and mostly sunny today, upper 60s to low 70s tonight, hot and humid for your day on Thursday, upper 90s to at least 100. I'm meteorologist Mike Mays in the NCN Weather Center.

That is George McRae, Rock Your Baby. And we're rocking a new month. It's July 1st. Good morning. Steve Kelly with you. Here's one you can sing along with. Neil Diamond, Sweet Caroline, Life 103.1.

is Dawn Oldham Tripp. I'm from Sanford, North Carolina. And I listen to Life 103.1. I have my grandson, Elliot, here. And we just won four tickets. Thank you, Life 103.1.

That's Carole King's Nightingale from Life 103.1. Hello and good morning. I'm Steve Kelly with you with the Beach Boys, Life 103.1.

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That's Eric Clapton, Lay Down Sally, Life 103.1. Good afternoon, I'm Steve Kelly with the music. 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